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2: 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Golden Hour is the name of this song you're going to hear this hour, or

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0: Are you ready for the countdown for the weekly pulse of music as we're counting them down from 20 all the way down to number 1. We are continuing in the countdown.
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Sound like Beretta. 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

0: Ray with Escapism, together with 070 Shake at number 17. Ladies and gentlemen, we are continuing in the countdown with A Cigarette in the Rain by Bex. In just a second.
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0: 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If you just tuned in, we are in for a treat. Are you ready for number 14?
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0: 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Ladies and gentlemen, you are tuned in to the weekly US Top 20 show, the weekly pause of music. Tate McRae together with Tiësto, 10:35, as we're getting closer to the top 10 songs of the week. This is number 12.

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0: AMPM NLTD, Maya Wright at a number 10. Next artist, also a phenomenal artist, ladies and gentlemen. She's touring around the world. Just came back from the Philippines, I think. She had a big concert there with David Foster. Pia Toscano, My Labor of Love, is a brand new single. We're going to present it to you at number 9.
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0: The US Top 20 Countdown Show, live here in Los Angeles. Ladies and gentlemen, we are within the top 10. Great song by Labor. Great song with A Labor of Love by Pia Toscana at number 9. And this also great song, Favorite Song is the name of this song, by Tusi at number 8. And we got 7 more to go. Ladies and gentlemen, stay tuned. Don't touch that dial. The top 7 of the week right now.
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Give Me a Kiss by Crash Adams is what you heard at number 7. And this is All Time Low with Calm Down at number 6. Coi Leray with Players is next.

the U.S. Top 20 Show with Al Walser, brought to you by the World Entertainment Awards, open now for submissions in over 50 entertainment categories. 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

Ladies and gentlemen, if you just tune in right now, well, you're a little late, but we still got to present to you the number two and the number one song of the week. It's a brand new number one song this week. What you heard earlier, Lottery featuring Lou Kala by Lotto at number four. This is Niall Horan with Heaven at number three. And Rema, together with Selena Gomez, Calm Down, will be presented to you in just a moment at a number two.

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My name is Al Walzer. Thanks for tuning in. We're going to be back right on this station. Ladies and gentlemen, be safe out there and enjoy the new number one, Golden Hour at number one in just a moment.

It was just two lovers sitting in the car, listening to Blonde, falling for each other. Pink and orange skies, feeling super childish. No Donald Glover. Missed call from my mother.

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She got solar power. 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

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Stella Lefty, also within the top 100 Billboard charts here in the U.S. As we continue in the countdown, ladies and gentlemen, we are playing Riley Green with Change My Mind.

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If you just tune in, this is the U.S. Top 20 countdown show right here, and we are bringing to you Somber, a pole wrecker, in its first week within the Top 20 charts.

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This

Ella Langley, Be Her, within the U.S. Top 20 show. Before we heard Olivia Dean, then The Faith of Ophelia by Taylor, Forever Cool, Al Walser, in-house production, and she's in Texas, Ella Langley. Ladies and gentlemen, welcome to the top five songs off of the week. The next song is Dracula.

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Ladies and gentlemen, if you want to submit music, hit us up, ustop20.com, and click on Submit My Music. 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

Mr. Big, to be with you at Hot Hit Studio 1 FM. It's a retro Monday morning show, 13 minutes after 6 o'clock with Johnny D. Hey, I love this. It was originally done in 1965 by the Strangelovs. Bringing it back in the 80s, it was Bow Wow Wow. Woo!

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0: Wait a minute. Stop the clock. Now take off that music. Much better. By the way, you can hear it all right here.
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0: 1988 retro from the Escape Club, Wild Wild West. It's 6:32. That's 28 minutes before 7 o'clock. We'll be back in just a second with Paula Cole as she takes you up to the year 1997 next.
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Well, the DJs I knew in the 80s had a problem pronouncing the name of this band, Tapau, spelled capital T apostrophe, lowercase P-A-U. 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

retro 80s at its best. Oingo Boingo Weird Science. Yeah, well, it's just another day at work. 6:54, as you head out the door, be careful, buckle your seatbelt, and keep it safe in the traffic. And right here for the best music mix. We've got hot hit contemporary songs coming up later on this afternoon. Oh, by the way, Dan Neer interviews Peter Frampton from the 70s, and he'll give it a little explanation about how he created the talk box for the guitar. Peter Frampton's Baby I Love Your Way, Baby Something's Happening. You'll hear Day in the Sun along with While My Guitar Gently Weeps. Peter Frampton, today, up close with Dan Neer at 3. I'm Johnny D. Out of here with Screedy Politi.

0: What's happening around the world? My name is Louis Lavella. Welcome to the world's number one dance music countdown. This is the Club Radio Dance Top 10. 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Peter Lutz and Domenico teaming up with What a Feeling, your breaking track of the week.
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1: 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All the time. She's always a woman to me. I told you so many times to be a woman and not a man with me. Bene, iniziamo il nostro appuntamento con All These Bad Goodies con Billy Joel, il mio grande amico Billy Joel, il pianista praticamente, the piano man, quello che fa della musica da piano bar veramente gloriosa. She's always a woman to me.

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0: Kannst du die Trompeten mal mit einstarten?
1: Aha. I warn you about my secret. I'm going to expose. I create that to your bodies, to your mind. So.

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0: me some. Hey there, if you're like me, you want to leave 2020 behind. 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

0: 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That is Kid Matson and Savage with Caliente. 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

0: that was fun. Thank you for joining our New Year's party at Club Chaos. I'm John D'Angelo. Happy New Year.
1: Welcome to the future. The future is here.

Will you still be sending me a Valentine? 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If I'd been out till 2:45,